0: 505, we're ending.
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0: I'll copy. I'll give her a call back.
2: Five-oh-four, that patient does take medication for seizures.
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1: Okay. We'll go check on her there.
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0: Hi, coffee.

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1: Copy.
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1: What?
0: Spring Place, Cherokee Pharmacy, Tennessee, David over Victor, 318-59.
1: Okay.
2: What is that, your apartment back then?
0: Okay. 81-10-8 crash report, state citation.

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Copy call. I've got an accident, no injuries on the road on Ellis Circle. They're in front of 4365 Ellis Circle Northwest. Should be right there in front of the apartment.

0: 36, I'm adding fire to this. 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
0: Okay, so you can clear 403. 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
1: Copy.
2: Road northeast. My car is advising that there's something on fire on Powerline Road. It says it's near the junkyard, that they could just see fire above the trees. It says it was about the size of a house. We only have one caller on it.
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2: Coffee.

0: 911 to engine 2210, miscellaneous fire call, 4365 Ellis Circle, Northwest.
1: Freaker, 6, your caller still see the vehicle.

0: 2s in a row.
1: So you're going to 4365, 4365, Ellis Circle, Northwest. A PD's already on scene of an accident here. Says that a vehicle drove into the power pole there in front of this address. I've blown the transformer. There are some lines that's laying on the transformer. No sparking or any smoke right now. They're just requesting you to be en route.

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1: Copy. It's going to be 162 Leland Drive. I'm sorry, 540 Wiley Drive Northwest. Year-old male in the garage.
2: I've got contact with the pole, but no vehicle.
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0: 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Are you still on that seizure call, or are you going to that assist?
1: We were on scene at the seizure call. I think that was two going in route.
0: It's going to be the 540 Wiley Drive Northwest. It's going to be a 92-year-old male in the garage.
2: Copy, where now?

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1: Go ahead.
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0: 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Also, bye.
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0: 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It's going to be right here on the corner of 6th Street and a backyard. Looks like it's going to be a campfire of some sort. Stand by further.
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0: Careful. Ellis Command, I want.
1: Go ahead.
0: Does utilities want a pole number?
1: I believe they're already aware of it. I'll take it just in case.
0: 10-4. Should be 3514. And looks like number 5123-16.

0: Engine 11, we've made contact with the RP. Everything's going to be good here. 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
1: 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Time is 20:30.
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0: Megaphone 9. Miss Casey, she's in the audio only. 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
1: Hi, copy. I'm showing you the Greenway Park on Mohawk Drive. It's going to be 2234 Greenway. It's going to be a 38-year-old female. Officers are on scene. She had run away from home, feeling dizzy and lightheaded.
2: Negative.

Calling in standby for a reckless driver Volo. All units, pay special attention to 16075 going northbound. All units, disregard Volo.

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0: 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Let me show us 10-8 unless you get a better description, more information.
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0: EMS is transporting her to the hospital. You show me back 10-8, over

Calling in a semi for a reckless driver, Bolo. Calling in a scenario of Water Level Highway and Brown Drive South. He's been on the lookout for a car driving inbound on the outbound side. It looked like they just pulled out of McDonald's 164 headed the wrong way into Bradley from Polk County. Any contact, observe 2104.

0: 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Can you repeat that traffic?
1: A commercial fire alarm for engine 2, engine 1 on Ellis Circle Northwest.
0: Is engine 1 still at Riley Hospital?
2: That's negative 210. We were dropping personnel off at station 2. We'll be responding.
0: Copy. 210's en route.
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1: 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I copy.

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0: Make contact with the RV listed. She's going to have her technician ride by. They'll have about a 7-minute ETA if she can get a hold of him.
1: Copy. Also, 360 complete. Nothing abnormal.
0: Copy.
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2: 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We have a little smoke, a little haze in here. 210's gonna be fire command.
3: 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Me to upgrade that.

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1: 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Go ahead and send a full structure fire response to the time commercial. I may downgrade them if I need to, but go ahead and send them.
0: Copy. Okay.

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3: Zero seven seven 980-491. Can you check her out of pole, please?
4: Roger. 36, can you be en route to Ellis Circle on a structure fire?
5: 336, I got.
4: It's going to be a smoke alarm. They found smoke in the building. It's closed, but I'm going to send somebody.
2: Seven two Ellis Circle Northwest came in originally as a fire alarm. 210 on scene is advising there's a little bit of smoke and haze in the air. No further right now.
0: 4472 Ellis Circle Northwest to Bradley Medical Refined Looks. Fire's on scene. They did notice some smoke and haze in the air.

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2: 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I've determined that part of the building has lost power, so I'm thinking this might be an electrical issue.
0: Copy.
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0: through doing this match. Did you advise responsible parties in or out here?
1: Yeah, I made contact with one of the directors there, and she said she's going to have her technician in route.
0: But they are in route.
1: I'll double check.
2: Engine 2 to command. We have a responsible party inside the building with us now.
0: Did you advise responsible parties in route here?
1: Yeah, I made contact with one of the...

0: 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Copy.
1: I can't remember if I had a bias, but I'm 97, so it was firing, including utilities.
0: Okay.

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0: Can you help me en route the 3791 Base Pike Southeast? 3791 Base Pike Southeast. College Rising, Austin Craig's here, causing issues. Brought a friend here. And they are currently in the verbal. Okay.
2: Should be 10-10.
0: Okay.

0: it's just changed to not want that subject. They just want the awesome subject to, and his friend to leave the house.
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2: 210 ladder 4, can you set your ladder up in front of this building and ladder the roof and check these units?
3: Copy that. We're going to have to probably make a turn around right here. We'll nose in there to that building right there.
1: Copy.
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Rav, can you copy, mister? 270 15th Street Northwest, 270 15th Street Northwest, Apartment B. The caller has came home and found a child's shirt in her yard, but no child. It's torn. She thinks they might have been injured.

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1: Do you have an area or a unit you want us to check when we get up there?
0: Just check the top of this building. We're not sure if it has units on it or not.
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1: Hi, copy.

0: Ladder 4-man, give us a few minutes. We're going to have to get this ladder off. We got about a 8 or 10 foot parapet up here. We're going to have a ladder to get down onto the rooftop.
1: Copy.
2: Dutton.
1: Go ahead.
2: PD out there is wanting to know if he can be released.
1: Yes, PD can be released.
2: Okay, you still want EMS as well?
1: I'm going to keep EMS for just a few more minutes till we figure out where this is coming from.
2: Okay. Northeast. The homeowner's with her right now.
3: 10-4, so they're not over here on Bates Pike.
2: She is not. Neither is the homeowner.
3: 10-4, there's nobody here.
2: I copy.

0: Lander 4, Officer 210. 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There's nothing abnormal that we can see up here. No signs of any overheating units of any sign or signs.
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0: 402. 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
1: 10-4. He's not here. I can't ban anybody. We'll be 10-8.
0: I copy.
2: Two ten, and you're an officer.
3: Go ahead.
2: Can you guys check the thermostats now and see if they're all working?

0: Ladder 4, officer, I think we found the unit up here. It's possibly a firing up compressor. It's got a smell coming out of the box once we opened it up.
1: Copy.

0: 210 Ladder 4 Officer.
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0: If you suspect that's the unit, can you shut the power off from up there? Isolate it.
1: Copy that. I'm up here with the RP. We killed the power to this unit. It was a burn-up compressor.
0: Copy that. Rescue 1, Engine 5, you can return. Dispatch, I'm going to release EMS as well.
2: Five, we copy. 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
3: Copy. 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
4: That's affirmative. We're back in service.
3: Copy.
1: Go ahead. Do you want us to take that seizure for 8?
5: Yeah, that's fine. I'll show you en route. It's going to be 5667 Coleman Drive Northeast.

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1: Coming.

0: 5:06. It's going to be a 14-minute ETA. They will be on standby.
1: Weather advised, Mel dropped his phone. No, Greg, wants to cancel all street back in service.
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0: 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It'll need to be ALS.
1: Copy that. It's going to be 504. They sent for it.
0: I copy.

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1: Okay.

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1: Go ahead.
0: 10-140-076-473.
1: Okay.

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1: Spent.
0: We've been released by command. We'll be back in service.

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1: Two ten dispatch.
2: Good.
1: All units here other than myself are going to be back in service. I'm going to stay with the RP for just a minute.
2: Okay.

0: Foreign route.
1: I copy. It's going to be an emergency transfer coming out of room 20.
2: It's going to be 527, Baker, Charlie, Lima Queen, pulling into the Truist Bank on 25th Key Street.
1: Okay.
2: We've moved to that El Castillo.
1: Okay.

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1: Go ahead.
0: Tennessee 09-385-0840.
1: Okay.
2: 315, 1081.
1: Go ahead.
2: Ike, Santa Clara State, Tennessee 428, Baker Queen, George King.
1: Okay.

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1: 4-7-8 for a moment, bro.
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0: 200 Baker Robert Young Zebra.
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0: I'll be 1081 with that vehicle. Pulling in here in the dorm parking on 20th Street.
1: Okay.

0: 4 on scene.
1: Five oh one. You show me 10-6. I'm gonna be going to 504 on this transfer.
2: I copy.

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0: Check.
1: We had a fan motor on an HVAC unit here burn up. The HVAC technician actually showed up here and he's confirmed it. 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You can show me back in service. Fire Command here is going to be terminated.
2: I copy. Time is 22:17.

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0: 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I'm 10-8. 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

0: Isso aí.
1: Three 16, copy, noise concern.
2: 336.
1: 5143 Creek Bend Circle Northwest. Anonymous advising there are several houses down and can hear music as clear as day.

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0: Baker Golf Queen 9498, pulling on at 19th and Oco Street.
1: Okay.

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1: 60, I covered you.
0: 1081, I'll be pulling in at 540 28.
1: Okay.

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1: I mean, in near 5:40, 20, it's freaking back up 60.
2: Where's the going to be around?
1: Okay.
0: Hey, you want me around?
1: Okay.

0: Any unit near the area of Georgetown, inbound from Paul Huff. I've got a accident on the interstate. They took off. A Dodge Caravan with heavy front end damage.
1: Sixty,
0: go ahead.
1: 136-814-028.
0: Okay.

0: 347. I'll be 10-8 off my traffic in the morning.
1: Okay.
2: Can you check my stand as well?
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0: 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You copy a serial number on a FN 509?
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0: George King Sam 017-1155.
1: Okay, and I apologize, this is a gun.
0: Yeah, we're FN 509.

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1: Yeah, yeah.
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1: 409, go ahead.
0: I'm going to be in the 6800 block of water level outbound. North Carolina 28 is going to be William Adam Mary 2497 on a black Cadillac.
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2: 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Stand by for further. It's going to be a 16-year-old female caught with marijuana. 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
2: Go ahead.
4: 18th, Carl on 18th. It's going to be a drive-out tag. Queen, 7, Henry, Tom, 2, 4, Robert.
2: Okay.

0: I've got you on the North Cleveland Towers, 1200 Magnolia. Your patient's going to be in the lobby there at the Towers. 59-year-old male, 140 pounds, fell less than 6 feet. They're not sure if he hit his head or not. He is a paraplegic, and he's now saying he didn't fall, but he did get stuck in the railing.
1: Oh, yeah.
2: He's being routed to my location.
1: Danville.

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3: Okay. Is the last for 2217?
4: Yes, sir.
3: I believe the, it comes back to a 2013 Honda Pilot to David Little of Knoxville.

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1: Okay.
2: Yes, sir. It is coming back to a 2005 Cadillac to that Aaron Piper. That's the deal that we ran out of Bryson City, North Carolina. And expiration looks like it's going to be 827 NSR.
0: 10-4, what's the year showing on it?
2: 2005.
0: Right. Show me up with THP 64 inbound close to Hancock.
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1: 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Fort, we're starting.
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1: 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Erlanger, 61.3.
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0: 60, can you copy a call?
1: Yeah, stand by. Show me getting out with a vehicle here at Fletcher Park.
0: Okay.
1: Copy 28. It's going to be 466. Baker Robert, X-ray tone.
0: Okay.
2: 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Show me and route to PLS Road to that 1045.
0: Okay. They just heard it from about a quarter of a mile away. It's Volvo, I guess.

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1: I have units that start to Peerless and go to 4110 Peerless Road.
0: Okay, I copied 4110 Peerless. What was the question?
1: You have a unit that's close to there. Go by there and make contact with this juvenile spirits.
0: Okay.
2: .347, I'm about to pass Peerless, I can do that.
3: .409, everything's okay?
4: Yeah. 6. This incident is actually going to be verbal only. You should expect 10-8 at this time. Mom's been advised of her options.
0: Okay. .52, is everything okay there?
5: .52, 10-4, that's probably your 10-45 up here. Everything's 10-4.
0: Okay.

0: 360. Can you see if you've located the problem with that
1: page? Okay.
2: Yeah, what's the name?
0: Jose Francisco Lopez Espinoza. Last name spelling is going to be Edward Sam Paul Ida Nora Ocean Sam Adam. Birthday is 8/2/2007.

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0: Logged as a not 1045. It's just an FI. Show me 10-8. His wheel came off the tire.
1: Okay.
2: Let me know if you got contact with her. Let her know where she's at. Tell her to come pick her up. We'll be standing by waiting on her.
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Calling you to send out for a reckless driver, Polo. Hot units, pay special attention to Dalton Pike, Southeast, where Laurelville Elementary School is going to be at. Going inbound, going looking for a silver car with a Tennessee tag, unable to maintain lane, doing under the speed limit. Any conduct observed, terminal is going to be 2333.

0: Fort Lippman. Is that driver's DL showing an address on it?
1: Yes, sir. It looks like it's going to be 165 Maple Lane, Bryson City, North Carolina.
0: Thank you.

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1: 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Thinks it's some sort of intestinal blockage, feeling pain in the lower left side.

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0: Inman and East, Tennessee, 219. Baker Nora, Paul Victor.
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0: copy. I'm gonna get that fixed.
1: Okay, we're around.
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0: It's going to be a 49-year-old female patient. 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
1: Three thirty-six.
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0: I'll be at Hahn Road and Parker with an occupied vehicle. Give me a second.
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0: 398, Boy Queen, Nora Victor, all of one detained.
1: Not copy.
2: Four 11, can you start towards this NVA? APD 40, what a level highway. Should be a black Volkswagen Jetta versus a deer. So far it's in the roadway. Just in case, traffic control.
0: Is he going to be on 64 or AP 40?

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0: Union route to 1443 Lad Springs Road Southeast, 1443 Lad Springs Road Southeast at the Moore's Church, Chapel Church. Call response, Miss Amel, sitting in the parking lot here with a bunch of items scattered around them. Unsure what they are. Baker 408, can you cross over and vacuum up?
1: 10-4.

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3: 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I'm showing you en route to 1120 North Ocoee Street. It's going to be the Higginbotham Administration Building at Lee University. Security thinks that a female has sprained her ankle. That's all the information we have.

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1: 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It's going to be a 94-year-old female, 200 pounds. Said that the patient hit her head. Is on blood thinners.
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0: 45. 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
1: Okay.
0: Can you copy one when you're ready?
1: Go ahead.
0: That should be Tennessee 116-302-462. If you'll check Knox County, please.
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0: Currently frontage coming up on Wayne Crest inbound. The gray Chevy OJ28 will get stopped.
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0: .405, you copy 28.
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1: Copy. 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
0: 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Thanks for checking.
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0: Near Blythe Bower, there was a group of people went through the back parking lot towards the back of the school. Anonymous advised that there was a car that sped off. 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

Bravo 7, I'm showing you en route to 2517 Robin Hood Drive Southeast. 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
1: 336, I'm out 58. We copy.

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1: Yeah, okay.
2: Copy.

0: 42-91.
1: Yeah, go ahead.
0: Tennessee 716, Bravo Mike, Romeo, Quebec, pulling into Kingway Press. You'll go ahead and start me another unit.
2: Let's see, I'm getting that one.
1: Okay.

0: 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Go ahead.
1: Now the vehicle here in the parking lot is Planet Fitness. It's gonna be I get you tag. North Carolina, Robert King Young, 8017.
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0: What's going on? 000-034-700-916.

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1: 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You said 10-8.
0: Yeah, 10-8. I'll have that phone.
1: Copy.

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0: 336, same chart.
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1: Copy. It's going to be a code 80 coming out of room 14. It's going to be going to Legacy Village.

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0: 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It's going to be in front of the Walmart on Treasury, Tennessee 28-05985, Paul David.
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0: 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I'm going to go do a welfare check.
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1: 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I'm showing you en route to 3135 McReynolds Avenue Southeast. It is going to be a female patient. They said that there was some sort of activation. That's all the information we have.
0: Copy.

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0: Now, 10-6 Black Fox Elementary School. Special detail for a bike race. It's about 12 o'clock.
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1: 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You advise your 502?
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0: 3340. Can you copy a call? Not copy. 3802 Jill Street, Northeast, 3802. Caller is advising wires down in the roadway, not arcing or sparking. And I'm also getting Cleveland Utilities on the line.
1: 10-4, thank you.

0: for the unknown.
1: Not copy. 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Tell you.
0: Copy. I appreciate it.

0: everything. He said, it looks like a telecommunications cable, but I'm a block on the road just in case.
1: Dark copy. Two ten two of three, copy armed subject.
2: 203.
1: It's gonna be 153 Mantooth Road Southeast. 153 Mantooth Road Southeast. Caller advised, there's people in the field next to his house shooting towards his house. There's three people.
2: Very late, you can come in as well.
1: I copy. They did advise that they're possibly hunting.

units en route to Mantooth Road. 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He did ask them to get off their property, but they're still sitting there.

0: 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Go ahead. This is Record. I will be going as 512 today for 500, and I will be at Tri-State.
1: Copy. Do you know until when?
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1: I copy.
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1: Copy.
0: 308, I'm copy.
1: I copy. 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
1: Yeah, Gen 4. 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
0: 10-4.

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Bradley County 911 Center assisting on patient equipment Saturday, September 12, 2026. 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
1: Okay, do you know the location?
0: Just showing the dog show. It's a 71-year-old female, 175 pounds, possibly broke her hip. Trying to see.

0: 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It's going to be at the Mexico Lindo 1999 Key Street Northwest 1999 Silver Chevy car with busted window. 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
1: I copy, showing in route to 200 Nature's Trail Southwest for a fall call. It's going to be a 71-year-old female patient, 175 pounds, possibly broke her hip, not on blood thinners.
2: It's going to be Spring Place and Durkee, 420 Baker, Sam Henry King, Red Chevy Impala, occupied one time.
1: I copy.
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3: Before I'm out here too. Sorry, copy. I've got that 28 return to a 2012 gray Chevy Cruze to a control Evans of Inman Street West, showing expiration of suspended NSR.

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0: We're pulling into Faith and Found on Keys. I'll give you a tag in just a second. It's going to be a gray F-150.
1: I copy. Chile, what was your last?
2: Run 1 out of Tennessee.
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1: Okay.
4: Dogs says up the hill by the horse stalls, building on the hill.

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0: Need your route 5360 Blue Springs Road South, 5360 Blue Springs Road South for a residential structure fire. We're still getting further. I copy. They're advising the water heater in the basement is going to be on fire.
2: Well, I haven't responded.
0: Blue Springs Road South, 5360 Blue Springs Road South for a residential structure fire. We're still getting further.

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1: So one, I'm in route with him.
0: Copy.
2: On fire. They've got everybody out of the house at this time. Looks like you've got a hydrant right there at 5345 Blue Springs.
3: Hey, we're in route.
4: Probably one. There's no one in the building, right?
5: Correct. Everyone is outside.
4: Cancel possible.
2: High units responding Blue Springs Road. They do have smoke and flames there at the water heater.

0: 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I'll be further to warn.
1: I copy.
2: Water heater. Other advice, and they've got it turned off.
0: 800, I copy. They're advising they have it turned off.
2: Yeah, they said they shut off the tank.

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1: Go ahead.
0: If you can continue trying to call this individual back, we're having trouble locating.
1: Hi, copy.

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0: They're advising everybody's household. He's saying it's a gas water heater.
1: I copy.
2: Two 1 to 2 5, you need me.
0: I'm gonna step in here and see if it's still burning. They advised that they attempted to cut the gas off. Not sure if it went out.
2: Two or three engine 12s in front of me, about 2 miles out.
1: I copy.

0: 512.
1: Go ahead.
0: I believe we've located the patient. There was some misinformation. It doesn't appear to be a hip. It appears to be maybe a wrist or a hand.
1: Copy.
2: Seven, recording.
0: Yes, and when you guys get here, come straight up to the very top of the hill past the big arena.
2: We copy.
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4: Engine 13, communications. I'm going to pull engine 13 and tanker 13 central until further.
1: Okay, all units responding Blue Springs. County units on the scene advising appears fire's out. They do have everybody out of house.
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0: 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We're about to walk them through CPR now.
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1: Show you responding. 178 Ashland Ridge Drive Northeast. Got a CPR correction on that. Came in, found subject down, refusing CPR at this time. Heart issues and CPD, or COPD, I'm sorry. It's going to be a 78-year-old male.
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0: 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I don't have anyone send with them.
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0: 208 308. It's been changed to a DOA. EMS supervisor on scene hasn't confirmed code 73 yet.
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0: Pensé que estaría vivo. Parties on 25th, 814 Baker Paul Anton.
1: Okay. Two ten, everything okay?
2: Forty ten, anyone? Two ten, cancel.
1: I copy.
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0: 210. The OCA was 38317, 38317. Good.
1: They've got some construction workers laying brick on the back side of the house, setting that motion detector off. They said they'll be here until noon or 1 o'clock if we get other alarms.
0: I copy.
2: So, are you time to call, please?
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0: Georgia 050-265-630.
1: Okay. I ran him two different times. He's coming back negative in CIC local. I'm not seeing a DL coming back for him.
2: Copy, thank you.
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1: Michaels, David 11.

0: Question.
1: Seventy-three. Will be 10 a.m. in the morning.
0: Okay.
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1: Go ahead.
0: It's going to be 1724 Lat Springs Road Southeast. Caller's advising that the landlord's threatening to come to their house with law enforcement to do a walkthrough. Landlord also did just call and I'll put the landlord's phone number in the cab.
1: Okay. I'm going to see if I can handle my phone first. I see it once in person contact. We got some other traffic we'll be heading to here in just a minute.
0: No copy.
1: Take it to you. We can take care of it here in a little bit whenever we can get cleared up if it's not pressing.
0: Terry 344, your status?
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0: 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We've been released. If you could show scene terminated, engine 10 back in service.
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2: 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Says it's over.
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0: 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He keeps sending me a voicemail.
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0: And we got 1201 South Lee Highway Southwest, 1201 room 310, 310. They've got a female in here, cold to the touch. They attempted to do CPR, I believe they're stopped, stiff and cold.
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0: Rescue One's responding.
1: Turning around 1201 South End Highway, Southwest. Had a 56-year-old female. 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

0: 202.
1: Good.
0: Everything's civil. I spoke with both parties. They've been advised their options. If you would, hold myself and 201 out at the Pi Center on an investigation until about noon.
1: I copy.
2: Copy, Georgia
1: 28.
2: Yeah. Sierra India Hotel 4089.

0: I've got it. Not returning on file, no stolen.
1: Ten 81 on that.

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1: Back.
0: Yeah, sure, we didn't miss anything.
1: Cough.
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1: 44, I copy. 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
0: Okay.
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1: 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Have an ID on her.
2: 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We've been released by EMS. We're back in service command. It's terminated.

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0: Hey, just so guys, we're going to switch over to PSMA 1 for this event with the county to work for them.
1: Mark.
0: Woody, can you recopy that 28 and copy a Georgia DL as well, please?
1: Go ahead with the 28.
0: Georgia tag, Sierra India Hotel, 4089.
1: Okay, go ahead with that DL.
0: Georgia DL, 055-414-872.
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0: Clear that Michigan Avenue traffic. We have contact with her quite often, and she's just walking like usual.
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0: 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I'm going to throw a phone traffic on your screen. 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
0: Need you en route to the Love's Travel Stop, 200 Lower River Road Northwest. It's going to be a red freight liner, bobtailing with no trailer. Has Ohio tag, Paul William Yankee 5066. It's going to be the company calling this in. Why is that East Geo in here?

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1: Go ahead.
0: He put me on that NVA investigation with 205.
1: I copy.
0: I'll make sure it's not one of the cyclists that's in this race.
1: I copy.

0: 366.
1: Yep.
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1: And more.

0: I'm 26.
1: Go ahead.
0: I'm out with it. It's going to be inside Hamilton County.
1: I copy. I'll call them and advise.
0: No, they've got a deputy on the scene now.
1: I copy. Five, I'll put you back in service. 26, do you want me to put you back on your special detail?
0: Hamilton County's probably going to need some assistance on our side of the line because it's on a curve on top of a hill. The wreck's at the bottom of it. Stand by, I'll find out from Hamilton County.
1: I copy. 205, I'll put you back around for now.
0: In 26, it is going to be involved in one of the cyclists in this race.
1: I copy.

0: 05 Edward 26, which way do I need to come in?
1: If you'll come in from the Leadmine Valley side, it'll be right here at the county line by the water tower. I believe you'll have to sit up at the water tower to block traffic for Hamlin County.
0: Yes, sir.

0: 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Copy your call.
1: Hey. 308.
0: It's going to be 196 Lacey Road Southeast. 196 Lacey Road Southeast. Caller's wanting a welfare check on it. Daniel Frazee says that he's her ex. He's been in and out of treatment and has threatened to harm himself. He's home alone at this address now, thinks he's squatting here. There's no running water or electric there. The male is talking to her on the phone now. It sounds like he's not lucid.
2: Okay, if he's by himself and making threats of harm, put his phone number in the cab and I'll give him a call shortly.
0: I copy. We'll try to get it from her.

0: So it is line 14.
1: Twenty-six to 205.
2: Go ahead.
1: Hamilton County's on the scene. I spoke with Deputy Hicks. He's advising he's got more units coming, but ask for our assistance until they get here.
2: Therefore, I'll stand right. Tell me otherwise.
1: Okay.

0: 203. Their dispatch got in touch with him. He's okay. He moved to a different location on 10-8.
1: And copy. Copy.

0: 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North Cleveland Baptist Church on North Coey. It's going to be a Ford Fiesta Silver, 28.
1: There you go.

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0: 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I'm right back to Dalton Pike and Whaley Switch.

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0: 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Second's going to be North Carolina. Baker Charles Mary, 6321.
1: No.
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No, units first full. No, units full area. Menace Road at Michigan Avenue Road. Menace Road at Michigan Avenue Road for a great Chevy Tahoe northbound on Michigan Avenue. Driving down the middle of the roadway, taking up both lanes. Last seen turning onto Meadow Creek from Michigan Avenue. Any contact, South Nevada, time on 1111.

Oh, yeah, and stand by for a reckless fellow. All units in the area of Menace Road Northeast, Michigan Avenue, Road Northeast, be on the lookout for a gray Chevy Tahoe northbound on Michigan Avenue, driving in both lanes on Menace Road, turned onto Meadow Creek. Timeout's going to be 11:11.

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1: 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It is going to be a 95-year-old male patient having some facial swelling and altered mental status.

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2: How you doing, Ralph?
1: My copy showed en route to 3740 Georgetown Road Northwest, apartment 11 for a non-emergency leg injury. It's going to be a female patient, 55 years of age, 145 pounds, trips last night and broke her foot.

0: All units, brace for Bola. All units, Bola, I-75 around the 20-mile marker going southbound. I-75, 20-mile marker going southbound for a Saipan trans semi-truck. Unable to maintain lanes, swerving all over the roadway. Any contact, stop and advise. Time on 11-21.
1: All units in the area of 20 I-75 southbound, be on the lookout for a Saipan trans semi-truck tag X-ray Zebra George 887, unable to maintain its lane, swerving all over the road. Timeout's going to be 11-22.

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1: Copy an NVA report, 8th Street at Church Street. Caller advised her red Hyundai Elantra was hit while it was parked.
2: 76, I'll take that. I'll give her a call. That was the one I was just on.

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1: 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I am adding fire to it because they cannot get into the door to the patient.
2: Will they get in the door? 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

0: 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I think he's actually fallen in front of the door and they can't get in to check on him. And they're requesting fire.
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0: That deal's not returning. I got 051-756-521.
1: And those middle three will be 757.
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2: Go for him, Jack.
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0: 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I'm sending with a warning.
1: 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Good.
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1: Go ahead.
0: 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You can show command terminated. 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
1: 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Have a good day.

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0: 3 the Walgreens, 4420 North Okoye Street. The caller said there's black Toyota Camry, tag 686, Baker Paul, Sam Zebra. The male left a child in the car seat inside the vehicle. Says the male's walking back to his car now.
1: 10-4.

0: Hey, Cloud 18.
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1: 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Tell him I said thanks.
0: Hi, copy.
2: Did the subject vehicle leave the scene?
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0: Hi, copy.

0: 204, copy welfare check.
1: Oh, yeah,
0: it's going to be 239 Old Tasso Place, Northeast. Caller revised letter 78-year-old neighbor, Melanie Day, said that her daughter is coming to take her away and take her to Michigan at about 4 o'clock today. Neighbor's going to be on her front porch wanting to speak to you.
1: Example.

0: 2-3-202, copy a residential alarm. 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
1: Two oh five, 202, you need me to start that way for you.
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1: 10-4. 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I'll be in route with 203.
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1: Okay. There may be a city jurisdiction if it's going to be a theft report, but I'll need to verify that, so give me a minute.
0: I copy.

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2: Made a YMCA 220 Irvine Road Northeast 220. 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
1: Sugar responding, 2540 Burning Tree Drive Northwest, 42-year-old male, complaining of chest pain, started about 20 minutes ago.

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1: I copy.
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2: 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Date of birth 11/17 of 85.
1: Copy.

0: 208. Are you 1035 for FYI?
1: Yeah, is it the recall 29?
0: Yeah, it's on file showing at General Sessions.

0: So I'll say, okay, I'm returning the tag, and the insurance says
1: 2-8. What was the tag?
0: My apologies. Tennessee 588 Baker Queen Victor Frank.
1: Copy.
2: 204.
1: Good.
2: I'm back in service. Told her options. She'll call back. She needs us. $100 is here.
1: I copy. 208. It's confirmed. Has Alpha Vision. Expiration is going to be 12/26.

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1: Go ahead.
0: Patient care has been transferred to Bradley County EMS. You can show it if clear and available. Command will be terminated.
1: Copy.

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1: Good.
0: I'll be right here at North Lee. Guy ran a red light, almost hit me. Just in front of Sailor's Outdoor. It's going to be trailer tag, Union 139062. And it's Caldwell Paving.
1: I copy.
2: 16. I'll be 2-6 for a little bit.
1: I copy.
3: 2-8.
1: Good.
0: Hey, I'm clear with a warning.
1: Copy. Not copy.

0: 204. You advise that deal is 140-736-742 out of Tennessee.
1: I'm sorry, I trans 724. Dyslexia, got the best of it.
0: I copy.
2: Sorry, I'm sending it as well.
0: I copy.
2: Four, can you copy one?
0: Go ahead.
2: 152-891-954.
1: Go ahead.
0: He's going to be valid negative warrants.
1: Can you look his history up for me?
0: I'm not seeing any driving history on his record.

0: 3390. Can you look up here, call?
1: Yeah, go ahead.
0: Can y'all be in route 1010 McCann Drive, southeast 1010? Caller is walking her dog in a black pick mix, attacked her and her dog, believes it belongs to this property.

I've got a return to a 2010 Toyota Camry to an Amanda Gillespie of Michigan Avenue Roads, Northeast, 1026 expiration, NSR.

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1: 10-4. 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
0: I got you. Did you want me to leave the call open for now?
1: I'm on traffic stop. 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
1: Hi, copy.
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3: 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He has taken nitro, no relief.

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1: 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It's going to be a 70-year-old male patient, 130 pounds. 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
2: Callers request an in-person contact at 1883 Green Drive Northwest, 1883 in the basement apartment. Brandon Cooley, subjects want to report a Gavin Woodall in Florida that's threatening him.

0: 54, 1081. You have Central and Galt. Hall over David, 03758.
1: Look up. I got you.
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I'm going to be picking up a companion funeral home, Ridge Chapel, 2416 Georgetown Road, Northwest, 2416, and take it to AP 40, Old Chattanooga, that's where County will meet you.

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2: It's right across from that new subdivision that you built on Durkee.
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0: Number one, 210 inch and 4 inch and 1, 3805 Westview Drive, Northeast. Have you automatic fire alarm? Not copy. It's actually going to be a carbon monoxide alarm going off.
1: Good.
2: She's already standing by right there, waiting on a deputy right there near the house. If you can go ahead and send his own car over there.
1: I copy. 204, can you be en route to 200 Old York Road Northeast for retrieval of articles?
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1: So units responding 3805 West Sea Drive Northeast. It's actually going to be a carbon monoxide alarm going off. I think it's going to be there in the garage.
0: She's standing by in a white Subaru.

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2: Whiskey Command. 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I'm in service. Command terminated.
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0: 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Is it out of Tennessee?
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1: 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Canyon 10-9, you're breaking up. Four to 340. 40.
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0: 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Second DL, 114-334-787 is not returned on call.
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0: 114.
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1: Robert King, Mary, 6026.
2: I copy. Four. That comes back to a 2004 Kia Optima to Jerry Mitchell. Expiration is going to be 222 NSR.
0: End of five, just five.
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0: They've got the roadway clear. 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Command will be terminated.
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1: I copy.

0: 336-690. Can you all comp head? 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
1: Roger. 54, go for
0: 66. Beat 165, 20th Street, Southeast. 165 on a verbal domestic. Caller's father's girlfriend is refusing to leave. They've been inside arguing. Caller is separated from them right now outside.
1: 54, you can cancel 66. I'll be in route with them.
0: Not going.

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0: Caller Jada Lock has been banned from the property. She's got her belongings in hers.
1: I copy.

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0: 208, I see it here. It was from Conley Electric at 654 South Okoy Street.
1: Okay, was there an actual injury done on the bike, and can you give me any of the descriptors, please?
0: Stand by.
2: KOT, you copy a serial number on a high point. 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
0: Alert 3 tried to call him multiple times and there was no answer.

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1: Once Marty's left the scene, Miss Day's going to remain at her residence. I'll reach you next.
0: I copy.
2: 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I'm not sure what make it is. It's a 9mm handgun.
0: Go ahead.
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All units in the area of Spring Place Road Southeast, Durkee Road Southeast, Spring Place Road Southeast, Durkee Road Southeast. 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Time on's going to be 15:14.

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0: 146, Baker David, Don King.
1: Turns to the 2022 Blue Kia to a Craig and Mary Eisenberg, Etowah, Tennessee, 427th expiration. So.
0: Same 1028. That'd be Georgetown and Davis Circle.
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0: 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Oh, I'm sorry. 155-913-754.
1: Okay. Or your subject file, -4.
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1: 6, copy.
2: Six, station 1310, 800, rescue 8, 34, northbound, accident with injuries.
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2: 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Got one female bleeding. She's advised that she is on the bridge.
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0: number one to station 5130, Bailey Circle Southwest, going to be off my Singer. 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
1: 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They're advising transformers parking.
2: Go 4308. Caller advises very minimum injuries. 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
3: To one unit, cancel as a dismissed.
0: Do you prefer negative transit on the track?
1: I can't confirm, but it might be in McMinn County. We don't know exactly where it is at the bridge, but McMinn's getting calls also.
0: Copy, thank you.
2: I drive northeast.
3: Not coming.
0: Come in, dispatch. We made contact. 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
1: My copy.
4: 204.

0: Go ahead.
1: Where's 203 at?
0: He's shown to be on Villa Drive Northwest.
1: Have him go to the crash. I'm on Jenkins. I can go to this Riverside Drive and keep 308 in service, I guess.
0: I copy. 203, I'll show you en route to the accident. 204, I'll show you en route to the domestic.
2: Okay.

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0: Can you repeat numerics on that?
1: 130 Bailey Circle Southwest is going to be off of Meisinger.

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0: 545, I'm on scene. We are in Mint County, but keep Riley County in stone, please.
1: Not copy. Do you have any information on injuries? I'll let McMinn know.
0: Negative. I'm stepping out with it now. I'll stand by for further.
1: Okay.
0: Two vehicles, both are upright. 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
0: No entrapment, 39-year-old female, airbag rushes her arm. Cancel all incoming with my first two engine company, please.
2: Yeah.
3: The doors that I can get to are secure tonight.
2: Not copy. 339-73, can you all copy a pulse one talk subject?
3: Yeah, we're direct on it.
4: It's okay. We copy direct. Show us back in service.
0: I-75, command.
1: Go ahead.
0: There's also a minor in the vehicle. He's okay.
1: Okay.

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1: Copy.
2: We just saw them pull off and drop down to non-emergent.
1: No, fire's still on scene. Just a few are canceled.
2: Okay, copy.
3: Area.
0: Not good.

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1: Engine 5.
0: The utilities en route to this location?
1: Well, I left them a voicemail because they did not answer the phone. I'm going to try to call them again.
0: Okay, I think the jack kicked off, so there's no hazard, there's no fire. Engine 5 will be available.

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1: Copy. We're committed now. We're going to be crossing into McMinn County before we can turn around. Does McMinn have a truck coming?
2: We're calling them now.

0: Hill for him on scene.
1: I copy.
0: So far, there's no cars in the driveway here. Is that what? Who's the caller? You know.
1: I believe it was anonymous. Stand by. I'll ask the call taker.
0: Well, this. Hang on 1 second. Joe, I'm clear with the report.
1: I copy.
0: Two oh four.
1: You got it.
0: You got it listed 125 Riverside Drive, and then on the call it says it's a trailer. Trailer's one house up. There's no way at 125 though.
1: I copy. Yeah, it was an anonymous caller. They didn't leave their name or number.
0: They've got the address wrong. I'll check the trailer.
1: I copy.
2: Two or three myself in the States out here.
1: I copy.

0: 204, it's 136 Riverside Drive. There's a gray car in the driveway. Stand by for a second.
1: Copy.
2: Five of six.
3: McMahon advised they will have units en route.
4: She's not going to be wanting to be transported. It's up to McMahon whether they want to continue or not, but she's not going to be transported.
3: I copy. I'll let them know.
1: It's going to be a 2012 Honda Civic Tula right at Dixon, 139 Riverside Drive Northeast.

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1: Good.
0: And everything's okay here. Stand by for me to get my numbers. They're just in there talking. Nobody's arguing.
1: I copy. 308-210-L. Are you back in service?
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1: Copy.
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0: number 1-210, engine 3, Quint 6, Henley Apartments there on Blackburn Road, building 6. Subject there called and said the alarm needed to be reset. No fire, but we haven't got anything from the alarm company.
1: EMS is treating the patient. Fire command be terminated. We'll be in service returning, ma'am.
0: Copy.

0: 这点是啥？
1: Copy. All units around 2350 Blackburn Road is going to be building 6. Subject there advised it was accidentally set off. They're needing it reset. Still haven't got a call from the alarm company.
2: Or Quint 6 to 10, is this going to be an emergency traffic response?
0: To 10, I'm responding non-emergency.
2: Quint 6 is also

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1: 205. Go to.
0: Engine route 3460 Water Level Highway, 3460 Water Level Highway at the Shake Shack. Caller advised there's a male here who backed over her foot on purpose. He was upset about his food. He left towards Polk County, head down 64, going to be in a dark blue Ford Edge. I'll get the tag number for you in a second.
1: 2-5, he's already left. You can cancel unless you're just close to him. He's headed towards Polk County. They probably need to advise Polk.

0: You advise you're going in service, correct?
1: Great.
0: I copy. 205-308, copy a domestic.
2: 308.
1: 205.
0: It's going to be 1075 10th Street Northeast, 1075 10th Street Northeast. There's a man and woman yelling outside. Started on a 911 open line. We're still getting farther.

0: 204-205, where you at?
1: Coming up Blue Springs.
0: 204, you can put me in on that call, and I'm on Dry Valley. I'll be there before you could be.
1: Yeah, copy.
2: I'm 210.
1: Go ahead.
2: Set me on that with 204 and then cancel 3LA.
1: I copy.
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3: Plant 6, you can go ahead and cancel.
1: Plant 6, 204, 210. It's going to be a white male, white female. Female had shorts and a sleeveless shirt. Male's wearing jacket, blue jeans, gray t-shirt. Caller also wanted to be anonymous on this one as well.
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1: Go ahead.
0: It's going to be Bent Tree Drive Northwest, White Oak Road Northwest. Caller advised there's a tree down in one of the lanes. Should be the southbound lane on Bent Tree. I'll have the road department route.

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1: Thank you.
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0: 90. I just want to confirm with you that tag, that's going to be the 621 Baker Nora Paul David, correct?
1: Paul.
2: Point 6210, is that better?
3: 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Thank you.

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1: Okay, we got the full station to, we got the alarm to silence, but the full station is actually broken. 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You can go ahead and show Engine 3 in service, or command terminated, all units in service.
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0: Can you be in route Buchanan Way Apartments, 3099 Buchanan Road, Southeast, 3099, apartment 611, 611, had a juvenile come up to the caller and advise something was possibly wrong with their father, doesn't know where the child ran off to.

0: Doable. We only have one call on this.
1: That's correct. We just had one caller on this. They did advise that they went towards the first trailer on the left towards Benton Pike.
0: Yeah, I believe they're indoors somewhere now. I don't have any visual on them. I'm down this 10th Street across both sides. It's raining here, so probably getting out of the rain. We'll bag search now.
1: I copy.

0: Oh, I agree.
1: Good.
0: Can you put her address on 10:30 the next few weeks?
1: Okay.
0: I'll be 10:08.

0: 04. There's someone looking for a black dove. If you get a call, one guy was on 12th Street. Let us know.
1: All right, copy.
0: The caller on the last call on 10th Street.
1: No copy.
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0: 3950 North Coe Street, 3950. Caller advised that her father's son put his hands on her and advised that they were separated, and then the male party came in and possibly started assaulting the female. Call disconnected. We're trying to call back. Disregard my last. It's a 911 only. We're not able to call it back.

0: 3366, can you copy harassment progress?
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0: I mean, 1131 Gott Street, Northeast, 1131, apartment 38, Adam, 38A. Caller is advising her brother and his girlfriend came in, broke into her room, and the girlfriend started threatening her. They left in a white Honda car, four-door.

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0: I see that they're GOA. Just let me know when y'all are off the phone. I'll give her a phone call.
1: Nick.
2: 4427.
1: Nick. Just north of White Oak Road.
2: Okay, I'm looking for it. I ain't saying nothing.
1: I copy.
0: Probably Romeo Kilo Charlie.

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1: Table.
2: Copy 1.
1: You're right.
2: 088-452-682.
1: Okay.

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1: Not copy. That first one you gave me comes back suspended negative.
2: What, can you copy one?
1: Go ahead.
2: 142-928-531.
0: 135-194-646.
1: Not copy. That first one you gave me comes back suspended next.

0: 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That Davis subject, valid negative. 40, your Terrell subjects, valid negative as well.
1: I'll be on both. Thank you.
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3: 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Colors advising there's a black four-door Nissan Titan pickup truck. Tinted windows at the back part of the parking lot here. It's afraid due to possible prostitution. All units, brace for Bolo. And it's Bolo I-75-21 southbound. I-75-21 southbound for a gray or silver sedan. Brake check the collar and turn it on their hazards. And from the fast lane to the very right shoulder, hit their brakes again. Any contact, stop, and advise. Timeout 1645.

0: 13. This 28 that thrill I give you, is it showing insurance?
1: Callers advising two vehicle NVA with minor injuries. 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
1: Calling them.
2: Northbound, this is 32. Mile marker 32, I-75 northbound.

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2: I was checking to see if Engine 4 was going to catch that.
1: No.
3: Hey, 85, go ahead and cancel. I got THP in around. It's been downgraded without injuries.
1: I copy. I'm clear.
4: $200. Can you call in?

0: 210.
1: Good.
0: They're now on the phone saying it is no injuries.
1: Hello.
0: If you copy tones, you can disregard. There is no injuries.
1: 10-4, show us back in service.
0: Copy. Negative. They've canceled EMS, and it's going to be PHP handling it.
1: Copy 28.
2: Go ahead with it.
1: 343, Baker Robert Frank Zebra.
2: I got the Baker Frank Robert Zebra part you cut out on the first half.
1: 343.
0: I copy.
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0: 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Show me that.
1: Okay.
2: Fifty-four. Recopy this 28, please.
1: Go ahead with it.
2: Tree, four, tree. Baker, Robert, Frank, Zebra.
1: Roger, it returns to the 2006 black Nissan Titan to the Doyle Chambers of 10th Street Northeast, 127's expression as far.

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0: 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I'll have a crusher for
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1: Not confident. 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
1: Go ahead.
0: 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They're both going to be on the roadway, SUV versus pickup.

0: 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I'll have an incident report, 10-8.
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3356. Can you copy an NVA? I mean, Valley Hills Trail at Tennessee Nursery Road. 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Caller is advising third party that his kids were involved in an accident. Hit some debris in the roadway and spun out. Went into the woods. Airbags are deployed. Going to be a gray Ford Escape. They did advise they already have a wrecker en route.

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0: Can you all be in route? Ted Plasma, 1805 Dalton Pike, Southeast, 1805 for an audible burglary alarm showing a entry, exit, interior burglary. RP contact.
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1: It's going to be 221 Gentry Lane Southeast. Callers with Ocoee Regional advised that they need to speak to Patricia Price about some lab work, and she's been sending them the voicemail all day.

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1: I copy, showing en route to 3190 Tonya Drive Southwest for a follow call. Going to be a 75-year-old female patient, 175 pounds. She fell, hit her head. She is bleeding on her forehead, her knee, and possibly broke her arm. 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
1: Go ahead.
0: One patient's been transported by Prattville County EMS. All vehicles have been removed from the roadway. We're back in service. Command's terminated.
1: Copy.

0: Certainly. I spoke with her. She's fine. She's going to give them a call. I'll be tonight.
1: I copy.

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1: 336.
2: 47.
0: Can you all be in route 5210 Harper Street Northwest 5210 apartment 4848? Third party caller advised that they think a June Davis subject is possibly in a domestic with a Scotty Robinson. Disconnect it before we can get further.

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0: You're out to 2242 Broomfield Road Southeast. Caller advised there's two goats loose in the road. It's going to be a black one and a brown one.

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But we're ending 336.3. Copy.

0: 336. 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
1: 48.
2: I'm in the area.
0: 336. Are you able to confirm that with your caller?
1: Stand by. I don't see a phone number put in the CAD. I think they called from a 911 only. Yeah, it's going to be a 911 only that give us the tip.
0: And we don't have any history with the two names that she provided.

0: Stand by, sir. I'm checking. That's going to be correct. I'm not showing any history, even at this lot number. I'm showing them all at the low to mid 50s, but no 48s. Advising it's possibly the third trailer in. They didn't give us left or right.
1: They give a color or description?
0: No, sir, negative.

0: 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He shows back 10 8 plus share further.
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0: Charlie.
1: It turns out the goats were just grazing on their own property. I think the caller was just concerned because they were goats. Denny.
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0: Myself, 23 and 18, we're going to be 10-6 here at Walker Valley on a special event until about 2200.
1: Copy. You said 11, 23, and 18?
0: That's correct.
1: I copy.
0: CAD for
1: it. Yeah, yours is going to be 385. Correction. 38454. 38454.
0: Okay, thanks. 20, I'm sorry. Can you give me mine as well?
1: Not copy. It's going to be 38453. 38453.

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4: Okay, it's going to be right there at Woolen Street Northeast, at Woolen Circle Northeast. Should be somebody flagging down. She went to check on a friend. She's advising DOA. I'm still getting more information.
5: World 5, I'm close to that. I'm just trying to raise you. I missed you. I'm in route only.
0: Not copying.

0: units around to the DLA on Woolen. Caller advised she came to check in on a friend, says that the friend's been dead for a while. Someone should be out there to flag you down.
1: .405 on both
0: vehicles. I copy.
2: 408-1081. Remember, it's a dollar store on Dalton Pike, Tennessee, 205 Baker Robert Victor King. Just log no body cam.
0: I copy.

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1: I copy.

0: recording. Will you shut me out of the investigation follow-up, Victoria?
1: Not coming. G-R-A-Y.
2: Bigger 408.
1: Last name, Gray. G-R-A-Y.
2: 10-4.
1: Not copy. I'm not finding anything on him. I found a Samuel Gray with the same date of birth.
3: Be advised, this is a delayed inquiry. This has been 30 minutes to an hour ago.
1: I copy.
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2: Four away.
1: Good.
2: That's going to be Jacob Gray, G-R-A-Y. DOB is going to be 33101.
1: I copy.
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0: 7, we're back in service.
1: Copy.
2: Yeah. 36, I copy. Can you be in route with 47 to this?
1: Copy.
2: That's the steps to the porch.

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1: Good. There. 4 or 5, you didn't get out.
0: Disregard.
1: I copy.

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1: Copy.
2: Hey, copy.

0: Four oh five.
1: Guys,
0: can you check most recent previous for here, see if there's anything with a male, probably about 200, 250 pounds.
1: I copy. Anything specific?
0: I'm just looking to see if maybe I can get a photo of somebody recent here, see if I can get an ID.
1: I copy. What's the address? We have a cadet for Woolen and Woolen Circle.
0: 310.
1: Copy.
0: I think it's on the map as 410. I don't know which of those two it's going to be. It looks like a male maybe in his late 60s.
1: I copy. It does look like it's 410.
2: He logged one. It's going to be Tennessee 140-980-111.
1: Okay.

0: 405.
1: Both 310 Woolen Street and 410 Woolen Street. I'm not seeing anything about a male in there other than some medical, but it doesn't leave any names.
0: 10-4.

0: 336.
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0: 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It's going to be verbal only. They're going to be separated.
1: All right, copy.

0: 405, 400.
1: Go ahead, 400.
0: Is there another unit route over here?
1: That's 10-4.

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1: Yeah.
0: I believe I just stumbled up on a 1045 here at Keith and 25th.
1: Not copy. We just got the call dropped in.

0: 336, 347. You mind using this way for traffic control?
1: Damn, whatever. Out. 42, you still 10-4 on that?
2: Hey, boy.
1: Thank you.

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0: 10-8, route to 1.
1: Copy.

0: 336. You can cancel 47. We're going to be moving into the Regents parking lot.
1: 47, I copy.

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1: Okay.
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0: I'm going to stand by for a suicidal Adam McMahon. I'm going to spell for Christine McGinn, like 54-year-old white female, left a residence in Englewood in a white Mercedes E35, tag 505, Baker Robert Sam William, assumed to be armed and suicidal. Any contact, reserve caution, 1906.
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1: 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Showing you en route to 745 Wildwood Avenue Southeast, the emergency shelter. It's going to be a 57-year-old female, 230 pounds. Having chest pains last night, also now feeling pain in the left mid-lower back.

0: 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We're in route.
1: Copy. Showing you en route to 373 Old McClure Road Southeast. It's going to be semi-responsive call. 86-year-old female, 120 pounds. No history of stroke, saying they're able to speak but not well. They're going to be outside in the pickup truck in the driveway.

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0: Engine 1, moving around to 6th Street Northeast, Gulf Street Northeast, 6th Street Northeast, and Gulf Street Northeast. College of Austin, then there's an old abandoned warehouse here. It's going to be on the backside where the grass brushes on fire here. Did not see the building on fire, just the grass. This is not a possible control burn there. It's not a fire's going to be smaller than the size of a car.
1: Okay. 21. She's advising the chest pains, having a hard time breathing.
0: Okay.

0: Edward 21, is there a specific entrance I need to send them to?
1: Yeah, tell them to come in the Park Street entrance there. It's right at the, it says event parking right at the beginning of it.

0: Greenberg Road Southeast.
1: Five oh five, difficulty breathing. 349 Greenbrier Road Southeast. 504, could you go central?
2: 4, okay.
0: Patient of Oz, their medical alarm team, that she's having breathing through her mouth, sweating all over her, urinating on herself. Angel, when I copy, 1929.

0: 505, I copy. I'm showing you en route to 349 Greenbrier Road Southeast. It's going to be a difficulty breathing. Alarm came in as a pendant press. They're saying it's going to be a 92-year-old female patient having trouble breathing through the mouth, sweating all over.
1: Father 6, you can show us in route.
2: Three, four, nine.
0: At the Bradley Pye Center, 2337 Parker Street Northeast. It's going to be an officer on scene, 16-year-old female having trouble breathing and chest pains. They said come in through the Parker Street entrance.

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2: 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Okay.
0: 336-10-4. I just cleared with a crash report citation. 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
0: 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We're non to Bradley.
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1: Go ahead.
0: Big things fire from water can. There's no further hazards. You can show 6th Street Fire Command, terminate.
1: Copy, 1935.

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1: Last unit, I couldn't understand.
0: 20, I was just talking to 21.
1: Okay, sorry.

0: 504, non-emergency sick, 1206 16th Street Southeast, 508. Could you say central?
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0: Copy. I'm showing you en route to 1206 16th Street Southeast. It's going to be a non-emergency. 14-year-old female patient said that they're feeling pain, been vomiting since yesterday, and has a headache.
1: Good.
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0: 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The driveway is going to actually be off of Elrod Street.
1: Okay.

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2: How you doing? Gonna be at High Point. 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
1: Okay, 81, what was your tag on that?
2: 409 Baker John Frank.
1: Okay.

0: 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Zero six five seven one nine nine six seven.
1: Ninety-six, 84.2.
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1: Hey, Dion.
0: His deal suspended for an FTA from 7-11 of 26 to indefinite. He's negative warrants, shown as a sex offender.

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0: 47 or 31?
1: 9 units, stand by for Reckless, Peach Orchard, inbound. It's Bold Peach Orchard inbound from Cynthia Drive, gray SUV, maybe 90s, early 2000s, unable to maintain lane. I want to sit the caller head on. Any contact, observe 9247.

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2: Seven,
0: 1131-1131 Wilson Avenue Southeast. Your caller is advising that there were two dogs in the neighborhood that ran at him and also jumped on top of his truck and damaged it. The owner of the dogs came down onto the caller's property before we got off the line with him and was being verbal with him. We no longer have contact with him.

0: Well, I haven't responded.
1: Eleven on copy. Unsure if Henry's just gonna take this by himself or not. This is gonna be 410 Woodland Street, Northeast. Inmate just requesting assistance. Getting patient in the back there for DOA.
0: Four.
2: 504.
0: 30-65-40-78-10, Grandmother on board.
2: I copy.

0: Ranger 204.
1: 204.
0: I'm in service.
1: Okay.
2: Negative. We'll get it.

0: 402-409. Can you copy a brave report?
1: Oh, yeah.
0: Field crawls per 400. It's going to be two juveniles, both on scene, half siblings, victim 13.
2: Last contact was coming inbound on Peach Orchard Hill Road Northeast from Cynthia Drive Northeast Boulevard. Gray SUV. I was followed by two males wearing a gray t-shirt, gray baseball cap on the male driver. It says they looked like they were intoxicated and almost hit the driver multiple times. Any contact was surface stop time is 1957.
0: One missing. Hasn't been seen in 8 days and would be on foot and maybe in a hospital. Four or three, it's going to be a phone call. I'll let you know when we're on.
3: I got it. Hey, Your Honor, I'll be on the scene, Holland Street.
2: Direct copy, 1957.
0: 4 or 5.
4: One of those units on the right report canceled. I'm clear from here. I'll be in route there. Everybody else is dawn free.
0: Okay.
4: Also, is there an adult there, or is it just two juveniles?
0: Yeah, there's an adult there, and I think it might have happened in Pigeon Forge, and I just found out about it. The caller was pretty shaken up. They're separated in the house, though. So.

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1: Go ahead.
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0: 42, can you call Big Call?
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0: The 828 828 2nd Street Northeast. 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A tenant sent him a photo of multiple cars parked in the yard on his property and I believe other neighbors' yards.